0: Capova.
1: Anywhere, anywhere, can I see you? 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
1: I want to dedicate this one to my son and all his family. Daddy, love you, boy. Everybody making the best of what they got. Hey, look. I know the coaches always working, but they never pay. I run away, but you didn't pay me. I hold it, and I get a family member's number. If I look into my son's eyes, I still see his inner sense. I see my inner child in him, and still the reminiscence. Me and his mama had a shield in him. And the confidence you lose, you can build again. He only 9 months, barely 3 months. You don't even make plans out of passing on. One day my baby gon' have babies and I'm gon' be gone. The way time moving, it really won't be long. I'm praying for every member of my family. I got a teaching that is more than a rat race, more than a cash chase. And if you chase cash, that just means that it's running away. Instead of trying to move your company, I'm gonna get on. My wife is more done to me. Let the people up behind the hood know what they done for me. Don't include it, only 3 of the 4 agreements. I gotta start planning everything that I'm gonna do. The tragedy of losing kids will never come. I think about Trayvon Brian, my neighbor, these times. Praying for the dead. I'm laying down trying to figure out.

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time's wasting, tick tocking, lip locking. 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

Do the Aji Bunks. 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Bunks, we a Bunks 4 weeks a the month. Bunks, Bunks, Bunks, Bunks. Teddy dance floor to the Aji Bunks. Older than some of everybody a Bunks. Dance, we a dance 4 weeks a the month. Bunks, Bunks, Bunks, Bunks, Bunks, Bunks, Bunks. 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Older than some of everybody a Bunks. Bunks, we a Bunks 4 weeks a the month. 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Dance, we a dance 4 weeks a the month. 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
1: Everybody's got a 60 day, 90 seconds, you know what I'm saying? Nobody's got a 90 seconds, you know what I'm saying? Simple, one time you have to meet both of those that are over there.

of your lips align on the altitude. All of your guests are wearing the attitude. All of your wanna walk on your altitude. Do they know they're the one that's up? Oh, oh, oh, oh, oh, oh, oh, oh, oh, oh, oh, oh, oh, oh, oh, oh, oh, sing your parents, you don't want your attitude. She don't want my heart to over. Oh, oh, oh, oh, oh, oh, oh, oh, oh, oh, oh, oh, oh, oh, oh, oh, oh, oh, oh, oh, oh, oh, oh, oh, oh, oh, oh, oh, oh, oh, oh, oh, oh, oh, oh, oh, oh, oh, oh, oh, oh, oh, oh, oh, oh, oh, oh, oh, oh, oh, 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

Sometimes you have to meet both of the girls that are all the same. You know what I'm saying?

Don't you do the same thing on me.

Even when anything

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